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Kendrick Man, DJ Wire. Fall Fest, Wire Fest, you know how I'm coming. We're gonna keep the party going. Let's go!

0: yourself, record somebody else. Record yourself being live on the inside. 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None of those corny, boring happy birthdays. 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I got you. 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
5: 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Then starting Thursday the 15th, Sense and Sensibility. 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

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You know what you gotta do? 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I've been seeing this joint go crazy. 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

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They not having going on, why? 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

0: 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More vibes on the way, right?
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Why are you on Flash Saturdays, baby?

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0: 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Welcome to Saturday White on Fire Saturdays. 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
0: P.I. 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

0: 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And we'll see you Monday morning at 5 a.m. with the Wake Up Club on
1: it. It's that time of year again. School's back in full swing. Temperatures are dropping and respiratory virus season is making its return. Flu, COVID, and RSV spread more widely during the colder months. It's important to know which vaccines are right for you and your family.

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0: any place on the map, cause I'm him. 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Big Master P vibe, no limit. 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
1: Let's get the party started. 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That's when I knew that your heart was scarring. 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Like, wait, babe, let me ask.

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1: Yeah, I love me a trappin' old dark skin country old. 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Top real sleek, big tip, big gun old. 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Hit her, making them pay, stacking that pay. Buy me whatever I want, oh, hit her. 3-pointers on the chain, fresh new J's. AMG, switch lanes, oh. Never been a vote or a lame old. 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Street cred good, always, oh. 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

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Just

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0: a 10, girl, you a 10. 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
1: 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Somebody tell them people Mr. Hem is here.
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0: 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Somebody tell them people Mr. Hem is here.
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0: Mr. Hem is here.
1: Whoa, whoa, whoa, whoa, whoa, whoa.
0: Mr. Hem.
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0: 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Then starting Thursday the 15th, Sense and Sensibility. 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

And every one of you all, this is the Bishop himself, Marvin Sapp. And I'd like to welcome you to the brand new edition of the Marvin Sapp Radio Show. Giving you guys the best in old school, new school, all school. Keeping this thing churchy and funky all at the same time. And I am indeed excited about the music that we're going to be sharing and going to be playing today. So start off with prayer as we always do. So let's go before the Lord. Even as we speak, Father God, we thank you. We honor you for this moment. Praise you for this amazing opportunity and time. Now, God, we pray that as we move forward in this time of intimacy, fellowship, and sharing, that the music lends a message and that it lands on the hearts of these your people that are listening. Lord God, that it will bring transformation and encouragement. We thank you. We give you praise, honor, and glory. In Christ Jesus' name we pray. Amen. Now let's kick this thing off right with yours truly, Marvin Sapp. Brand new single entitled He's Not Finished. It's coming from my brand new CD that's going to be released in November. Yeah, it's called Restoration, but here it is. I want you to know He's Not Finished. You heard it right here. He's not.

Yo, fam, listen, that was none other than Jason Nelson inside the Marvin Sapp Radio Show, and I need you to keep it locked, beloved, because the best and the greatest in gospel music is coming your way. Got music from Lisa Knowles Smith, but first in this praise party, as it continues, we got none other than Ty Tribbett singing a song entitled Victory, right here on

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0: Yo, fam, check it out. That was none other than Lisa Nona Smith and the Brown Singers letting us know that God absolutely keeps his promises. Y'all know where y'all heard it right here on the Marvin Sapp Radio Show. And this is the Bishop himself, Marvin Sapp, trying to keep this thing churchy and funky all at the same time. Got music from Lisa Page Brooks up next in this gospel music mix. But beloved, you got to keep it locked because y'all know what time it is, right? It's time for the word of the day. It's coming up right after this.
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13: Yo, fam, the word of the day is found in the book of 2 Corinthians, chapter number 5, verse number 7 in the English Standard Version. Y'all know what it says. The writer declares, "For we walk by faith, not by sight." Stop focusing on what you see, family, because what you see can be deceiving. You better focus on what he said, because what he said is far more real than what you see. That is the word of the day, beloved brother and or sister. I need y'all to keep it locked. Got some more great gospel music coming up right now.
14: Thank you, Jesus. Thank you, Jesus. Praise you, Lord God. We magnify you in this place. Great King and great King above all.

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1: I just want to say,

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And every single

0: just want to say, can somebody in here say it? Somebody say,
1: Lord, I thank you.
0: Looking
1: back, now I can say, thank you for everything.
0: We're not finished yet. We're not finished, church. I just want to say,
1: thank you
0: for
1: sunshine.

That was brand new music from my brother from another mother by the name of Kirk Franklin, featuring none other than Karen Clark. Shit, I know y'all thought I was going to do the one with Gorilla. No, not yet. But we going to play it. Let me make it perfectly clear. Karen just let you know that she thanks God for everything. And Kirk said, listen, we need to thank him for everything that God has done for us. And remember where you heard it first. You heard it right here on the Marvin Sapp Radio Show. And beloved, this is the Bishop himself, Marvin Sapp. And I want to give thanks. I want to open up my mouth, declare and decree that God is a great God and that he is greatly to be praised. So I got music coming your way from William Murphy. But first, here's Adia. Adia singing the song entitled On the Way. Remember where you heard it. You heard it right here on the Marvin Sapp Radio Show.

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4: 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Tell them there is no failure. Say it like you believe it. 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

0: Yo, fam, this is the Bishop himself, Marvin Sapp, and you listen to Marvin Sapp Radio Show, and our goal is to give you guys the best in old school, new school, all school. We're keeping it churchy. We're keeping it funky all at the same time. And we got music. We got music. We got music on the way. And, beloved, I need you to stay tuned because y'all know what time it is, right? It is time for Marvin's motivational moment. It's time for you to speak life over your own life. It's time for you to declare and decree some things. And you know how I say it all the time. Sometimes the only encouragement that you're going to get are the words that come out of your own mouth. Well, I'm going to tell you exactly what to say right after this.
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8: Y'all know what time it is, family. It is time for Marvin's Motivational Moment. It's time for you to speak life over your own life. It's time for you to declare and decree some things. And if you don't know what to say, I'm going to tell you exactly what it is that you need to speak. Open up your mouth. Write this down. Grab your cell phone. Videotape yourself saying these words. I declare that my life will not be governed by what I see. It's not going to be governed by what I feel or currently understand. I walk by faith and I trust God even when I cannot trace him. I believe his word over my circumstances, his promises over my problems, and his plan over my perspective. I will keep moving forward because my faith is greater than what's in front of me. That's what you need to declare and decree over your life on a consistent basis. That is the motivational moment for today. I need y'all to keep it locked out. Some more great gospel music coming up right now.

Y'all know what time it is. Listen, listen, beloved. That was music from the latest musical offering, rather, from Donnie McClurkin singing a song entitled Better After a While. And I believe it's getting better. All of us need to declare and decree that even though things may not look like we think they should look, we're not going to end up where we are right now. God, in his infinite wisdom and knowledge, is creating an atmosphere where things are getting better. You heard it right here inside the Marvin Sapp Radio Show. Now, stellar winner Jonathan McReynolds steps into this gospel music mix. But first, here is Erica Campbell, my sister, singing a song entitled Trust and Obey. Heard it right here on the Marvin Sapp Radio Show.

0: Yo family, that was music from none other than James Fortune and Fire with his latest musical offering entitled In the Room. You heard it right here on the Marvin Sapp Radio Show. Y'all know who this is. This is the Bishop himself. I need y'all to keep it locked because we got more of the latest and greatest gospel coming your way. Plus, y'all know what time it is. It's time for Ask the Bishop. You've been waiting. You've been waiting. And let me tell you what's going to happen. It's going to happen right after this.
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4: Yeah, fam, you know what time it is. It is time for Ask the Bishop. I've been going through all these questions, and I got to yours. Yeah. The one that you've been asking me to answer for a piece of time. I'm going to do it right now. The question is, do you believe that it is okay for a person to follow their own path instead of a traditional religious practices? Well, I do believe it is. I do believe that it is imperatively important that we follow our own path rather than traditional practices. But let's deal with that concept of traditional practices. Are we talking about following practices that are outside of biblical construct? Are we talking about following practices that are outside the 66 canonized books of the Bible that we have? Are we seeking, if you will, information that does not align with the will and the way of God? If you're talking about doing those types of things, I'm absolutely against those. But if your mentality and your mindset is to make sure that you are a individual that really, really understands exactly what it is that the will and the purpose and the meaning of God's way is, yeah, follow those practices. Because those practices, beloved brother and or sister, aren't traditional. Jesus was an obstructionist. Let me be very, very clear. He did not come to follow the norms and the practices of that particular day. He came to destruct and deconstruct, rather, and to rebuild. But at the same token, we got to make sure that we follow his will and his way. Now, that was my answer. That was my answer to the question. Now, if you got a question or a prayer request, or even if you have a song request, all you got to do is just email me. Email me at askmarvinsapp@gmail.com. Again, that's askmarvinsapp@gmail.com. And who knows, I just may get to your question the next time. But let's get back to some more great gospel music with Kiara Shear Kelly singing a song entitled "Don't Judge Me." Don't you judge me. Listen, that's been my life. I'm telling you, every time I look on social media, from YouTube to TikTok to everything, I'm just being judged left and right. But Kiara, thank you, sis. Thank you for telling everybody, don't you judge me. Because the reality is that all of us have fallen short of the glory of God. Yeah, you heard it right here on the Marvin Sapp Radio Show.

Yo, beloved, this is the Bishop himself, and I would love to connect to each and every one of you all. 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Yeah, old school family. And you heard it right here on the Marvin Sapp Radio Show.

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0: Good morning, good morning, good morning, Rochester. 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They'll take great care of you. Well, here we are, y'all. It is now the second Sunday of October. Woo! Did y'all turn your heat on last week like I did? Lord have mercy. But listen, we're going to make it hot no matter what it does outside, because we're going to make it hot with the best gospel in the world just for you. You know we do old school early in the morning just the way you like it. So let's have some great church. Let's prepare for our early morning, Sunday morning services, or maybe even just breakfast. Somebody bring me a coffee, please, y'all. 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
3: 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Now let me explain to you what I'm saying.

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Thank you for teaching me the manners to say yes, sir, and no, sir. 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

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So let's go. Dear Heavenly Father, we come before you this morning, and as always, we want to give you praise. We want to give you our best praise, our first fruit. So, Lord, we love you. We praise you. We worship. We adore you. And we thank you for all of your wonderful blessings. Without you, we would be nothing. We would be a ship without a sail. Father, we ask you this morning to bless our listeners, wherever they are, whatever they do, put a hedge of protection, safety, health, and love around them. We ask you to bless the bereaved family during their time of need. Please give them strength and know that you are God. Lord, we ask you also to bless our house here at WDKX. We continue to serve this great Rochester community. And Father, if we've done anything to offend you, please forgive us. We will do better. In Jesus' name we pray, the house in order. More great classic gospel, 103.9 WDKX. 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

want to do this little song for you, and the name of it is Haya. And I know that you're wondering, where in the world did she get that name from? I remember in some of the testimonial services that I played in, this certain phrase was being shouted out among the mouths of the saints. And every once in a while I'd hear, Haya! How many of y'all ever heard one of them mothers shout out, Haya! That is a Hebrew tongue. And the name of this Hebrew tongue means life.

0: Thank you so much for listening. 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This is a great announcement. 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That's Saturday the 17th, 6 p.m. at Memorial AME Zion. Big shout out to Mr. Wardell Lewis. It's going to be a great event. Definitely a wonderful thing. A scholarship for our young people. We need to definitely want to bless our children to keep them in school. Amen. Well, listen, on the way, we have some great word. We have Bishop Ulim Nelson in the Bible with Healing Assembly, and then Minister Florence from the Central Church of Christ, right here on your favorite station. And that's 103.9 WDKX. So stay connected and continue to bless the Lord.
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It's my testimony in all that I go through. Somebody said, why? I said,

Hello, friends. Welcome to Living by Faith broadcast with Bishop Eulah M. Nelson, founding pastor emeritus of Bible Way Healing Assembly in Rochester, New York. This ministry offers you victory living in faith through our Lord and Savior Jesus Christ. The powerfully anointed rich word of God is going to minister boldly as Bishop Eulah M. Nelson delivers a rich word of God. Let's listen attentively as we go into the service, already in progress.

0: praise. 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Yet I'm going to run around the church, run around home. Yet I'm going to shout praises to God. Yet. You don't expect people that don't know God to say that. The people that know God, because they know why, they can still praise Him. Say with me, praise is not based on the emotions of a person, but upon the object of praise, which is God. You may be seated in the presence of the Lord. Can we say praise the Lord? Yet I will rejoice in the Lord. Yet I will praise God with joy in God, the God of my salvation. Praise the Lord tonight. Yet means nevertheless. That's what yet means. Nevertheless. Yet means in spite of the situation. Oh! In spite of what's going on. In spite of what's happening. In spite of what the doctor report said. In spite of what's happening on my job. In spite of what is happening in my family. In spite of what's happening, period. In spite of, I'm still going to joy in the Lord. I'm still going to give God praise. Oh, hallelujah. Saints, God is perfect. God is glorious. God is mighty. God is compassionate. God is kind. God has done no wrong. I said, God has done no wrong. Why should He be deprived of praise because of or a predicament or a problem in our life? Why should God be deprived of all the worship and praise? God has done no wrong. None. God has done no wrong. See, I got problems. Well, say with me, the bigger the problem, the bigger the bigger the praise should be. Oh my God. Take a do botito do do do. See? The person that's with the heaviest pain is the person that praised God the most. The person that with the most problem, that's the person that should praise God the most. My God, my God. Don't sit on your praise. Praise is not based on your emotion. Praise is based upon the object, who is God Almighty. Is He good? Is He great? Is He merciful? Is He compassionate? What a mighty God we serve. What a mighty God we serve. Songs of angels bow before Him. Heaven and earth adore Him. What a mighty God we serve. We got a right to praise God like this. We got a right to praise Him like this. There should be no dry, dead service in this church. Not ever. I will yet praise Him. Michelle, I believe you preached that one time.
1: Yes, ma'am.
0: Cancer in a body. Hair off a head. Hair gone. Eyes weak. Weak as ever. Go katatida shatata. Ekatida voshata. Couldn't hardly stand up, but she said, yet. Woo! will I praise it.
1: Glory to God.
0: Ruth said it's been 8 years ago, and it's been, what, 10 years for you, Michelle? 10 years. And she's still here. You think I'm going to sit out on my praise? Hallelujah. Jesus. You might not have had that, but you had something that God helped you with. The bigger the problem, the bigger the praise should be. Thank you, Jesus. Point number one is not based on your emotion, how you feel. It's based on God in you. He's almighty, all wise, all powerful, all authority. Hallelujah. And number two, when trouble surrounds you, praise God anyway. If you came in here with a problem tonight, praise him anyway. Hey, la, la, la, la, la, la. My back hurt, praise him anyway. My leg hurt, praise him anyway. My knees hurt, praise him anyway. Hey, my head hurt, praise him anyway. I don't have much money, praise him anyway. Hallelujah, my gas is looking low in my car, praise him anyway. Like Elder Ashford, my car was in an accident, praise him anyway. Lord Jesus, when trouble surrounds you, because everybody is going to have some trouble and pain in their life sometime or another, you praise God anyway. Turn to Psalm 71 and 14. I will yet praise him. Oh my. This is beautiful in here tonight. Praise the Lord. This is I don't know where the rest of them are, but I know what I'm doing. Yeah, they say, I don't know what you come to do, but I come to praise the Lord. Oh, Jesus. Oh, Jesus, Jesus, Jesus. And don't let stuff happen to make you praise God. Praise him anyway. Psalm 71 and 14 says, but I will hope continually and will yet praise thee more. And is that in your Bible? That I will hope, that means continue. That means over and over and over and over. I'm not going to stop praising God. I'm told that in my sleep when I turn over, I'd give God praise. I'm told. I thank God for that. Thank you, Jesus. I will hope continually all the time. And I will yet praise thee more. Don't think I'm stopping. I said, don't, no matter what happened, don't think I'm going to stop. Don't, no matter what I get or don't get, I'm going to praise him more and more. That's my testimony. No backsliding here, honey. No, I'm not going back. I'm not going to praise him less. I'm praising him more. Thank you. We say hallelujah. Let's look at Acts and Sister Coley. Bless her heart, Mother Coley, Lady Coley. She said, I just love your preaching. She said, because you use a lot of scripture, but that's all I know. That's what I know. This word is what I know. This word is what has me here tonight. This word is what's keeping me. Praise be unto God. Hallelujah. Oh, Jesus. This word is what has kept me. Saints. And I came through the door. I came in here on my own. Lord helping me. Step down. No step. I took my time, but I stepped down. I sat back in there and did some research today. My own research. My death. Amen. After taking care of some business. Isn't God good? He's a wonderful God. Oh my God, I praise him more and more. Acts 16 and 25, read. Now, at what?
1: Midnight.
0: Oh, early in the morning.
2: And at midnight.
0: In the daytime, 12 o'clock.
2: And at midnight.
0: Paul and Silas. Paul and Silas did what?
2: Praise. And sang praises unto God.
0: Now listen. At midnight, they demonstrated how Paul and Silas praised God in prison while their backs were bleeding. And you can't praise God.
1: Yes.
0: I said, and you can't praise God.
1: Hallelujah.
0: Nice and comfortable. Come on here. Instead of sitting up in your seat like you should, you slid down.
1: All right.
0: Amen. Instead of clapping your hands and praising God, you're looking around. God is so good. Some people don't have nothing but a nub to get together. Some people have false hands. Most of us, I believe we all have our regular hands. Isn't God good? If you got your hand, lift your hand up and tell God, thank you. Thank you, Jesus. Thank you, Lord.
1: Thank you, Jesus.
0: While their backs were bleeding, they were in jail. Hadn't done nothing wrong.
1: Right.
0: No, they were preaching the gospel.
1: Yes.
0: But they were praising God as their backs were bleeding.
1: Thank you, Lord.
0: Habakkuk said, yet. Hallelujah. Yes. That's what he mean by yet I will praise him. My back's bleeding. I'm in jail, but yet I'm going to praise him. I'm having it rough, but yet I'm going to praise him. I don't see my way, but yet I'm going to praise him. Saints don't have nothing, no reason to sit up and look sad and don't praise God. You might not eat if you don't want to, but praise God.
1: Hallelujah.
0: Look at somebody and tell him, I will.
1: I will.
0: Praise him.
1: I praise him.
0: Let me say amen.
1: Amen.
0: All right, that was 18. Look at verse 17 there. What does it say in there? Habakkuk 3:17, what does it say?
1: Mm-hmm.
0: Ooh, God.
1: Glory to God.
0: No, no, I need you all. I need us to read that. Read. Although the fig tree not blossoming now,
2: neither shall fruit be in the vine,
0: and there's no fruit in the vine,
2: the labor of the olive shall fail.
0: Listen to that.
2: And the field shall yield no meat.
0: The free field is not, nothing is blooming in the field.
2: The flock shall be cut off from the fold.
0: Flocks all cut off from the fold.
2: And there shall be no herds in the stall.
0: No herd, no food, no money making, no job.
2: Yet.
0: Oh my God.
2: It will rejoice.
0: Yet will I do.
2: Will rejoice in the Lord.
0: I'm going to still rejoice in the Lord.
2: And I will joy in the God of
0: my salvation. I'm going to joy in the God of my salvation. How you like that? Look at somebody. Somebody say, yet I will praise him.
1: Yeah, I will praise.
0: No blossom of the fig tree. No fruit on the vine. No olive on the tree. The field don't yield on me. No flock in the stall. Come on, somebody. It's bleak. It's dismal. It's hopeless. Hallelujah. But yet, in spite of all that's going on, I'm going to get up and I'm going to praise God. No disaster is going to stop me from praising God. I'm still going to rejoice in the God of my salvation. Is anybody in this church tonight say, I'm going to praise him anyway?
1: Yeah.
0: It's bleak, but I'm going to praise him. Don't look good, but I'm going to praise him. Hopeless situation, but I'm going to praise him. Oh my God. Somebody give him a shout. Somebody give him a shout. Somebody shout, yet I will praise him.
2: Yes, I will.
1: Hallelujah.
0: Point number three. when your soul is cast down and hope is gone. You should praise God anyway. This is emphasized three times in two chapters. And the chapters are back to back. I'm going to praise him more and more anyway. I don't care how bad it look. Come on. Come on. The one he said, why art thou cast down, O my soul? Hope in the Lord. Come on, somebody. Psalm 42 and 5 says, why art thou cast down, O my soul? Why art thou disquieted in me? Hope thou in God, for I shall yet praise him for the help of his countenance. How many know God is your help? Well, say, the Lord is my help. Now tell him, make love to him. Say, Lord, you my help. Hallelujah, Lord, you my help. And then look at 42 and 11, Psalm 42 and 11. My God. Oh, Jesus. Jesus, this psalmist is quoting himself over and over. Look at this. 42 and 11 says what? Why art thou cast down, O my soul? And why art thou disquieted within me? Hope thou in God, for I shall yet praise him who is the health of my countenance and my God. Is he the health of your countenance? Jesus. Is he your God? I said, is he your God? I said, is he your God? Yes, he's my God. I yet praise him. Saints, we got to praise him. Saints, we find no excuses. We got to praise God. Psalms 43 and 5. Just look at this man saying the same thing over and over and over and over. So you praise him more and more. You don't slack off when praising. You praise him more and more. You come in church getting ready to praise him. I remember years and years ago, my youngest brother, who we buried in March in this year, he used to come into church and take his shoes off. He came in ready to praise him. He's going to shout, praise God. Shoes were going to stop him from praising God. Amen. Amen. Lord Jesus. Look at somebody and say, you ought to come in here ready. Yeah, you have to come in here ready. Don't come in here to fold your arms and look. Come ready. Jesus. Psalms 43 and 5 read, why art thou cast down, O my soul? And why art thou disquieted within me? Hope in God, for I shall yet praise him who is the health of my countenance, and he's my God. Somebody say, he's my God. We say amen. So when your soul is cast down, your hope is gone, you should praise him anyway. Can we say amen? Praise him. I don't know what to do. Don't nobody know what's bothering me. You don't know what I'm going through. Why? Praise the Lord. I didn't see your sister. I'm going through something. Praise God anyway. Come on here now. You don't know what I'm going through. No, but praise God anyway. My next point is when you are feeling emotional stress, emotional pain, praise the Lord in spite of the hurt. What I say? When you are feeling emotional pain, praise God in spite of the pain. Isn't that something?
3: Yes. Glory to God.
0: If you remember back in the Old Testament, you remember Hannah?
3: Yes.
0: Hannah's biggest sacrifice, she praised God.
3: That's right.
0: Come on. Can we say amen?
3: Amen.
0: You, if you be a praiser, God will see you through.
3: Yes, amen.
0: If you be a praiser, God will make your way. If you're praising, God will open the door. Hallelujah. You got to be a praiser, though.
4: Thank you, Jesus. Glory to God. Hallelujah. God, I'm praying. Hallelujah.
3: Thank you, Jesus.
0: When she had to give Samuel to the priest, that little young boy at a young age, that woman must have prayed, cried and cried, but she praised God. So in 1 Samuel, if you read that, First Samuel 2, you see, and Hannah prayed and said, "My heart turned to it." I'm gonna let you turn to it real quick. My God. Amen. You make up in your mind, I'm gonna be blessed tonight. Because I'm gonna be a praiser more and more and more and more and more. I'm gonna praise God more and more and more and more and more. Hallelujah! Lord, help me to stop complaining and to praise you more. Yes. Stop pouting and praise you more. Yes. Thank you, Jesus.
5: Thank you, Jesus. Hallelujah. Yes, thank you, Jesus.
0: 1 Samuel 2, 1. See, 1 and 2, then we're going to get 8 and 10. Read. And Hannah prayed and said, "My heart rejoices in the Lord." Read. "My horn is exalted in the Lord. My mouth is enlarged over my enemies, because I rejoice in thy salvation. There is none holy as the Lord, for there is none beside thee, neither is there any rock like God." Somebody give God a praise. Somebody give him a shout in here. Is he a rock tonight?
5: Yes.
0: Jesus. And look at the 8th verse now. You see it? He raises up. You see that? Let's read. He raises up the poor out of the dust and lifted up the beggar from the drought here, dunghill, to set them among princes. Look at what he does. And to make them inherit the throne of glory. For the pillars of the earth are the Lord's, and he had set the world upon them. He will keep the feet of it. Any saints in here? Any saints in here? Now we gonna hold our finger right there where it said the saints. And we're gonna allow a couple of people to just stand up and give God just a little dance. That's all. Be sure to. He will keep. Come on, come on, come on, come on, come on. Give him a dance. He will keep the feet of the saints. Praise him. Praise him. Praise him. If you keep your feet, you know he'll keep your head. You know he'll keep your body. Come on, somebody. Jesus.
5: Thank you.
0: For he will do what? Keep the feet. God will even keep your feet, sweet. Come on here, somebody. And the wicked shall be silent in darkness. Come on. Because they don't know. They can't believe. They're shocked at how God keeping your feet. You better watch yourself. For by strength shall no man prevail. The adversaries of the Lord shall be broken to pieces. Do you believe that? Well, you can shout when you get home, but do you believe it right now?
5: Thank you, Lord.
0: The adversaries of the Lord shall be broken to pieces. Read. Out of heaven shall the thunder, he thunder upon them. I don't want God thundering upon me. Can we say amen? Read. The Lord shall judge the ends of the earth. And he shall give strength unto his king and exalt the horn of the anointed. Well, amen to that. I said amen to that. My next point is there is no situation that should keep the saints from praising God. No situation. We should praise him in all things. Thank you. You're not praising him for decease, but you praise him even in the funeral.
2: Glory. Hallelujah. Thank you, Jesus. Thank you, Lord.
0: I'm going to do that. Ephesians 5:19-20 says, speaking to yourselves in psalms and hymns and spiritual songs. What kind of songs? Not the blues. Spiritual songs. Don't get quiet on me. Spiritual songs. Singing and making melody in your heart to the Lord. Giving thanks always for all things unto God and the Father in the name of our Lord. Who? Because after all, whatever we do in word or deed, what do? Do you believe that? Can we say amen? Amen. Philippians 4:6 said, be careful for what? Nothing, but in everything do what? By prayer and supplication with thanksgiving, let what? Your request be known unto God. Stop getting out begging God, and not giving God no praise. Amen? Because we are instructed to thank him, even when we are in need and asking for something. Nothing is to be taken for granted. Do you hear me? But the Lord is to be thanked and praised for everything. Now look at somebody and tell them, I'll thank him for everything. How many know he's great and greatly to be what? I said he's great and greatly to be what? Anybody got a praise for him? Anybody got a praise for him? Lord, we thank you. Hallelujah. Oh, more and more praise. Anyhow praise. Amen. Anyhow praise. The more and more praise. A continual praise. Come on, somebody. You got to be a praiser. And you say amen. That's what you got to be. You got to be a praiser. If you be a praiser, God will see you through every time. Let me say praise the Lord. Just praise him in everything. Amen. Everything. If we learn to do that, you'll see God move more and more. Amen. I will yet praise him. It's not based on my emotion, based on the character of God. He's awesome. Can we say hallelujah? And when trouble surrounds you, that's right, son, help me preach.
6: Praise him anyway. Yes.
0: Amen. Yes. Amen. I will yet praise him. Yes. Trouble surround me? Praise him. Hopeless situation? Praise him. Dismal situation? Praise him. Hallelujah. Difficulty? I will praise him. Can we say amen? And let that praise from your heart come out of your mouth. Praise the Lord. Man, we should never have no dry service in this church.
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1: Yes, ma'am. Y'all be quiet in the back. Be quiet. Y'all got somebody in there named James Mansfield? He just came in an emergency?
0: Sir, hold the line. I'll connect you.
1: Okay, thank you.
2: Jesus, he's coming. Judgment. You ready? Jesus. What? I ain't even heard, man. You ready?
0: Hi, D'Anthony Massey. I have a Greg Owens on the line for you.
2: Oh, please. Now.
1: Okay, thank you. Aunt One?
2: What's up, Jeeper?
1: Man, what's up, man?
2: Man, he's down here, man. Shot, man, in that gang banging stuff,
1: happened?
2: Man. I told him, man.
1: Man, you always got to be
2: got
1: ready.
2: Got to be ready. Hold down, Doc. Oh, no.
1: What?
2: No.
1: Oh, no! What happened?
0: Sir?
1: What? Oh, no! What happened, man?

don't know what he's done for me. Our Father, our Father, we thank you for another day's journey. You've been so good to us, in spite of us. You brought us, you've kept us, you've loved us, you've forgiven us, you've owned us again, and we praise your name. We thank you for touching us this morning and starting us on our way. Sometimes we know we let you down. Sometimes we falter. Sometimes we say things we ought not say. Even think thoughts that we ought not think. But we thank you for your being another chance kind of a God. We thank you for your amazing grace. Somebody here this morning is dealing with difficulty. Somebody here this morning is going through medical testing. Somebody here is having some family crisis. And somebody here has got to deal with some stuff tomorrow. And it just kind of all depends on this day. And we rest all of our cases in your hands, for we trust you. We know you fix our faults. You erase our errors. You own us again. We can't get too dirty that you won't clean us up. And we can't get too far out that you won't bring us back in. In the name of Jesus, our high priest, our elder brother, Jeremiah's hammer, Daniel's stone, Ezekiel's wheel in the middle of another wheel, Luke's physician, Peter's thou art the Christ, my Savior. Thank you. In his name. Amen. Yeah.

Good morning, ladies and gentlemen, and welcome to the Way of Truth. We live in the 10th richest city in the United States, where 100% of our children and families live in concentrated poverty daily. First to Detroit, Dayton, Ohio, Cleveland, Ohio, Hartford, Connecticut, and Chicago, Illinois. Welcome to the Frederick Douglass City, and welcome to the plantation of the North, and welcome to Slavetown, USA.

Christianity as the absolute truth. Bauer, Gendred, and Danker, Linsky, Penn's doctrine. And that's what people don't want to stay within, the doctrine of Christ. You want to add in the doctrine of your mama, the doctrine of your daddy, the doctrine of your grandmother or grandfather or some woman, a man-made leader. There's only one faith, one system of doctrine. Notice Linsky Penn's doctrine and faith are never mere opinions or just ways of thinking. The Bible says, convert. The Greek word translated convert here means to revert, Strong says. And Vine adds that the word means to turn about, turn towards. When a Christian loses the truth, I know you don't like this kind of preaching, but I want to tell you the truth, nothing but the truth, so help me God. Vine adds that the word means to turn about, to turn toward. When a Christian loses the truth, it is notoriously difficult to turn him or her back to it. And it's not easy to revive a lost faith. Linsky says, brothers and sisters, I want you to read right now Hebrews chapter 6, verses 1 through 6. And yet Christian duty and Christian compassion demands that we all attempt to recover the fallen child of God. I want to welcome back. I want to cajole. I want to beseech. I want to plead. I want to beg. Every child of God that has erred from the truth, you got to come back now. I demand that you come back now before it's everlasting and entirely too late. Read your Bible, Galatians chapter 6, verses 1 and 2, Jude 23. Because his eternal destiny otherwise is unthinkable. Read 2 Peter 2, 20 through 22, Hebrews 10, 26 through 31, explicitly paints the horrible future of an unfaithful, a fallen New Testament Christian. The Apostle Paul was well aware of the possibility that even he, such a noble worker for God since his conversion, could be eternally lost. 1 Corinthians 9, 27, 2 Corinthians 13, 5. Dr. Kaufman correctly considers the reclamation of fallen sisters and brothers, fallen young people, rightful part of Christian evangelism. Where are our young people? Where are

our children. Some of them are coming, many are not. Why? That should be our number one drive in evangelism, to save the young and the old. Listen, we might say part two of the Great Commission. He, James, the brother of the Lord, closed on the note of every Christian's concern. And I want to ask you, are you concerned about the reclamation of your husband, of your wife, of your children, of your grandchildren, your great-grandchildren? Save yourself. You know, we have a lost world. It's a lot of lost people here in the city of Rochester, the county of Monroe, the state of New York, the United States, and the globe. Every Christian, every evangelist, every bishop, every elder, every deacon, every servant of the church, you ought to be concerned this morning for the reclamation of the backslider. And you may be one, including also the largest sphere of winning the alien sinner lost to Christ and the church of Christ. And as Dr. Tasker amply phrased it, no duty laid upon Christians is more in keeping with the mind of their Lord, or more expressive of Christian love, than the duty of reclaiming the backslider. Dr. Fram likewise adds, one who was once a Christian may need conversion as desperately as any other man or woman. When the saint errs, not the ain'ts, when the saint errs from the truth, the brethren, the sisterin, should be most concerned to convert her, to convert him, to save his or her soul, the Bible says, from death. What does the Bible say? In James 5 and verse 20, let him know that he that converteth a sinner from the error of his ways shall save a soul from death and shall hide a multitude of sins. The King James Version. Let him know that he who turns a sinner from the error of his way will save a soul from death and cover a multitude of sins. The New King James Version. Let him know that whoever brings back a sinner from the error of his ways will save his soul from death and will cover a multitude of sins. The Revised Standard Version, let him know. The Greek word translated, let him know, is gnosko.

0: verb tense signifies let him keep on knowing, Dr. Woods says. The Bible says they need to be converted. Look at the word convert in the previous verse. Who needs converting? The erring child of God, the sinner. The man or woman who is lost and outside of Christ, you need deliverance. There's no corresponding word for the preceding, the word sinner in this verse. The word for sinner differs some from, but is related to the previous word in this context, translated sins and faults. Here the word means sinful. Strong says, Vine notes that the Greek word means literally one who misses the mark. In this instance, the word from is translated from the Greek word ek, meaning out. The Greek word translated error means a straying from orthodoxy or piety. Strong says another resource comments that it can mean to be mistaken in one's judgment, deceive oneself. Bauer, Gendron, and Danker, the Greek word translated way in this verse means road, Strong says. In this context, the word means way of life, way of acting, way of your conduct, Bauer, Gendron, and Danker. Vine lists a number of different ways in which the Greek word here is used in the New Testament, the word soul. From death. The word from is again the Greek word ek. The idea is out of death. And Linsky states what should be obvious to every right thinking mortal. And I'm not sure those who are leading our city and our county and our state and our country and the globe. We need right-thinking mortals, female and male. Linsky states this and continues by saying, but alas, sometime the obvious is obscure. He says, what a great thing it is to rescue a person from physical death. This is a greater thing for spiritual death. It's far worse than physical death. There's only one objective means to save such a sinner, namely the truth. And Jesus still says this morning, I am the way, I am the truth, and I am the life. No man, no woman gets to God except by me. Not we, but by me. The Bible says shall hide. The Greek word for shall hide means to cover. To cover up, Strong says. Vine adds that the definition includes to cover, conceal so that no trace of it can be seen. Robinson includes in the definition to veil. Another resource says of hide in this verse that it means to remove from sight. Bauer, Gendred, and Danker. And I know those of us in and out of the church have problems with this. McKnight notes the covering of sin is a phrase and a phase which often occurs in the Old Testament and always signifies the pardoning of sin. Read carefully 1 Peter chapter 4 and verse number 8. The expression to hide sin is taken from the Old Testament Bible. Psalms 32 and 1. Psalms 85 and 2. And 1 Peter 4 and 8. To hide sins, turn me up, and I know you may not like this kind of Bible preaching. To hide sin does not mean to keep them secret. The word is used in the intensified sense. To hide them from God. To hide them from Christ, to hide them from the Holy Ghost, and to ignore the written and revealed and gospel truth.
1: Honey, that was a wonderful sermon Pastor Florence spoke today.
2: Yeah, yeah.
1: What's wrong, baby?
2: What's wrong? Let's start out with these disconnect bills. The car payments due.
1: I know.
2: The kids need to be fed, clothed, school. I can't handle this. The mortgage is overdue. I can't take this crap no more.
1: But sweetheart, remember what the pastor said.
2: Look,
1: why get all worked up
2: with this pastor
1: when you know God's gonna work it out?
2: Look, I feel you on the pastor. But the pastor's not paying these bills. And him and his family's not getting ready to get kicked out.
1: Honey, honey.
2: But look, baby, I ain't got time for this no more.
1: Well, let's just read
2: No.
1: Or pray.
2: Look,
1: but,
2: no.
1: Don't go, but the kids. Father, help us, Father. I need you to walk with me. Father, please help us.

0: that's in the choir set, baby. Yes, it is. Anybody still singing the choir? Where you at, choir members? God bless you.
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0: 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It's Sunday Morning Gospel on 103.9 WDKX with Music for Your Soul, sponsored by Dear Guardi Auto Sales, 3800 West Henrietta Road, and Nothing But Cake, 720 Jefferson Road, Market View Plaza. Man, you can get yourself a new car and a new cake right out there in Henrietta. Well, y'all, this is your host, Paul Boutte, and it's the second Sunday of October. Little chilly. Did y'all turn on Ralph, George, and Edward last week like I did? I'm guilty pleasure. I just had to do it. But you know what? Even though it might be a little chilly outside, we're going to make it hot for you with this old school, new school, and middle school gospel. We have a new song from Kirk Franklin that has a lot of controversy because he has the rapper Glorilla on there. And for those that are having the controversy, that seemed to be y'all problem, not the rest of the world. Amen. Well, listen, we're going to jam some more with great gospel. 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

0: Come on, bless the name of the Lord. 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

0: 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Well, it's time to get the house in order to set the tone of our service this morning, the later on edition. So let's go. Dear Heavenly Father, we come before you this morning and as always want to give you our best praise, our first fruit, because you are so worthy. So Father, just know that we worship you, we adore you, we love you with all our hearts and soul. Without you, we would be nothing. We would be a ship without a sail. And God, we will forever give you praise because you are worthy. Father, we ask you this morning to bless our listeners, wherever they are, whatever they do, put a hedge of safety, protection, health, and love around them. Father, we ask you to bless the bereaved family during their time of need. Please give them strength during this hard time, but just to let them know that you are God and you are God alone. Father, we ask you to bless our house here at WDKX. We can continue to serve this great Rochester community. And if we've done anything to offend you, please forgive us. We will do better. In Jesus' name we pray, the house in order, 103.9 WDKX. More great gospel coming your way.
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Well, I hope you're enjoying this great gospel music. We are jamming this morning. Amen. Well, look, a quick announcement. The Voices of Thunder, their annual scholarship concert is this Saturday, October 17th, 6 p.m. at Memorial AME Zion, free of charge, free will offering, but all proceeds go to the scholarship for our young folks. And it's important that we make sure that we take care of our young folks and encourage them, so we don't want to lose them in the streets. So come on out to the Voices of Thunder concert. Big shout out to Brother Wardell Lewis, my man. On the way, more great gospel. So, you know, don't touch that dial, honey child. It's going to be all right after a while, all day, every day, and especially on Sunday with Paul Boutte, What You Say.

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Tell your

1039 WDKX Sunday Morning Gospel with Music for Your Soul, sponsored by Diagardi Auto Sales and Nothing Bun Cakes. Well, it's time for the birthdays. Give some blessings to some special folks out there. Let's start out with my little girl, Michaela Pulley, my bass player from Rock Music. Love you, dear. Maymay Williams, Tracy Archie, hey, Trey. Avrion Council, Cheryl Snead, David Haygood Jr. on bass and art, Kia Monet, Triple C, Conley Crossdale, Roseanne P. Hill, Cassandra Jones Hodges, LaTanya Maxwell, Chantel Griggs, Raquel Denise, Tian Stevens, my man Willie Robinson, Sharpest Brother in Town, Marilyn Hale, Tierra Brown, Rosalie Waters, Tamu Diamond Overton, Yolanda Wilson Clark, Mary Walker, my boy Levi Williams, Juliet Blake, Venus McNeil, Tracy S. Murray, Coretta Wright, hey Coretta, Luell Rose, Theo Adams, Keith Lane Jr., Wilson Darko, Gail Scott Primo, Kayla Goss, Stephanie Breedlove, Mother Margaret Johnson, Nyla Simmons, David Brown, Trish Berry, Alicia Pink, Michael Samuel, Debbie Cox, the legend herself, Vance Poole, my boy, and Quamaine Munch, happy birthday.

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Well, I hope you enjoy this great gospel music. And speaking of great gospel, next Saturday on the 17th at 6 p.m. is going to be a great concert. The Voices of Thunder, that's Rochester's big male chorus choir. Every year they do a benefit concert for their scholarship, and it's just a wonderful event, free of charge. Big shout out to Wardell Lewis, also Uncle Thomas Green, doing a great job. And you know, it's so important that we support these kind of events. You know, our children are painted as always being problematic, troublesome with the law, no education, all these things. But we have events like that to make sure that they get to college, make sure that they're encouraged to have money to go to college. So make sure you please come to the concert, Voices of Thunder, next Saturday, 6 p.m. Memorial, Amy Zion. On the way, more great gospel. 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
1: Put your hands on it. Hands on it. I bet you won't put your hands on it. 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

0: 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We are in that final hour, but I guarantee you we're going to make it hot. Now, I was going to talk about the new Kirk Franklin song and the controversy with having Glorilla the Rapper on there, but, you know, I can't go there. I got to go back to Washington. You know, a lot of Trump supporters seem to come after me on my page, which is kind of dumb because I don't do that. But let's call this what it is. If it quack like a duck, it's a duck. Your sitting president asked Iran, said it would be cool for Iran to bomb L.A. or San Diego, which is, you know, Democratic ran cities. But those are still his people. The sitting president asked that of a foreign nation that we are in war with. Y'all Trump supporters, how you like about that? Let me hear your excuses for that. Amen? All right. Enough of that. On the way, more great gospel. 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

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Hey, this is your boy, Paul Boutte, and it's about that time. I got to roll out the church. There's a B3 waiting for me, but I hope you enjoyed our service today. I hope you've been touched by this great music. We'll talk some more about the Kirk Franklin song. I like it myself. The message is strong. Having Glorilla on it helps to get a deeper message out to another nation. Amen. But we'll talk about that more last week, because the church has a way of persecuting any artist that seems to cross out and do the job of what? The gospel. Anyhow, y'all have a wonderful week. Be blessed. Be thankful. Stay prayerful for our city, our nation, our country, our world. So you know what I'm about to say. May the Lord watch between me and thee while we're absent one from another. In Jesus' name, take it.

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0: and the House of Silent Shadows Horror Marathon with four films all day on Saturday, October 24th. 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
1: What's up? 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
1: No.
0: Pockets on the chubby chick. And still go back a thotty and some bummy sh**.
1: Oh.
0: Yo, Eli, why they testing me?
1: Huh?
0: Like, I don't always keep the hammer next
1: like
0: to
1: I
0: me.
1: Don't keep
0: like, I ain't got a header to the left
1: like
0: of
1: I
0: me.
1: Ain't got a header.
0: Like, we ain't in these streets more than sesame.
1: Ooh.
0: If that's your chick, then why she texting
1: me?
0: Why she keep calling my phone, speaking sexually? Every time I'm out, why she stressing
1: me? Stressin'?
0: You call her Stephanie,
1: uh-huh.
0: I call her Heffany.
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1: 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Somebody tell them people Mr. Hem is here.
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0: Don't miss the tribute to Freddie Jackson this Sunday at 8 p.m. The HD1 with Gerald McBride and the Old School House Party. 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
1: From city to city,
0: state to state,
1: it's time for Chuck Ross Digging In
0: the Crates.
1: Chuck Ross, the CEO, me, the Nita Dropper, DJ Frost, and the other Nita Dropper, DJ Baby Flex.
0: We ain't here.
1: Today, we're going to talk about hip-hop rap labels. Well, hip-hop labels.
0: Okay.
1: Obviously, some of them are distributed by different bigger companies like MCA, Capitol, Columbia, whatever. But these are actual labels started and pretty much funded and everything other than distribution by hip-hop artists and just hip-hop people.
0: Right.
1: I got a lot on this list, so we're going to go ahead and get to that and we get into this mix as we dig in.

0: We're still digging, y'all. We're still digging. Chup Rock's digging in
1: the crates.
0: Chup Rock's the CEO. Me and Anita drop a DJ Frost. And the other Anita drop a sent there with me, as always, DJ Baby Flex.
1: We in here.
0: We're talking hip hop labels. And we're going to start off with one from way back in the day, Profile. They had Second to None from the West Coast, Dana Dane, Special Ed, Sweet T, DJ Quick, Poor Righteous Teachers, Rod Bass, Dr. Jekyll and Hyde, and of course, Run DMC.
1: Yeah.
0: And they had actually more, but those
1: way
0: are just,
1: more.
0: Those are just some of the few. It started in 1980 by Corey Robbins, and their first hip hop artist was Dr. Jekyll and Mr. Hyde. But their biggest, of course, was Run DMC.
1: Right.
0: In 1998, Arista acquired them. As of 2004, Sony Music, who actually owned Arista, manages all the Profile catalog.
1: Okay.
0: So basically, Profile is kind of no longer a hip hop label. It's
1: right.
0: just a label. So I don't even think they even have new artists.
1: No, I don't think so. It's been years since Profile had a put an artist out.
0: Yeah, so basically what they do now is distribute the old records. You know, some of them still have albums.
1: Man, why sell that?

0: Dig in
1: the crates.
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0: still digging, y'all. We're still digging. Chuck Brock's digging in.
1: The crates.
0: Chuck Brock's the CEO. Me and Anita dropping DJ Frost. And the other Anita dropper sitting there with me as always, DJ Baby Flex.
1: We in here.
0: We're talking hip hop labels. And we're going to take it to the south side. We got Slip and Slide, which was Trina, Trick Daddy, Pitbull, uh-huh. which people don't remember, before he blew up and changed his style.
1: Right.
0: You know, he had braids at the time, too.
1: I don't even remember Pitbull being on Slip and Slide.
0: Pitbull's first album, he was produced by Lil Jon.
1: Right.
0: And he had braids on the cover. It was a hip-hop album, not what he does now with the suit and everything.
1: Exactly.
0: It was a completely different thing. And Jay Shin, and people don't remember, Rick Ross was actually on that label too.
1: Right.
0: And Icon. If they decide to do a tour with just their acts, would you go see them? Today, there probably wouldn't be a Pitbull unless he did a special, or Rick Ross, unless they did like a special pop-up.
1: Right.
0: So would you go to this tour?
1: I don't know about that one. I ain't even a real big fan of nobody on that list really like that.
0: I mean, I would definitely pay to see Trina and Trick part of somebody else's show. I wouldn't mind if they either closed or a smaller show.
1: Right. Nah, I ain't paying for that one.
0: Obviously got more of the list and more of the mix as we dig in.
1: The crates.

0: still digging, y'all. Still digging. Trip Rocks digging in.
1: The crates.
0: Trip Rocks CEO, me and Anita Dropper, DJ Frost. And of course, sitting here with me, DJ Baby Flex.
1: We in here.
0: We're talking hip hop labels. And I want to keep it in the South, which this is probably a show you probably wouldn't go see, but I definitely would.
1: Okay.
0: Suave House, based out of Houston.
1: Uh-huh.
0: Crime Boss.
1: Okay.
0: Tila.
1: Mm-hmm.
0: Jazzy Faye.
1: Uh-huh.
0: South Circle, Mr. Mike, and 8-Ball and MJG.
1: I'm paying to see 8-Ball and MJG.
0: Just them?
1: I mean, if they all, I would go to that one.
0: It would definitely be a smaller venue. Maybe a 2,000 or 3,000 seater. Well, 5,000 seater, I think.
1: Uh-huh.
0: It would sell out a small concert, probably just in the South.
1: Mm-hmm.
0: And also on the list, Raucous Records.
1: Okay.
0: Which was basically an underground label.
1: Mm-hmm.
0: With Mos Def, Talib Kweli, Pharaoh Munch, and Company Flow, which I actually don't know who that is.
1: I don't. The name sound a little familiar, but I can't remember.
0: And of course, they also formed groups within the solo acts. Black Star, which is Mos Def and Talib Kweli.
1: Right.
0: Reflection Eternal, which is High Tech and Talib Kweli.
1: Mm-hmm.
0: Which all of them did great. Even though it was underground, they had a lot of commercial hits. So we got more of the list and more of the mix as we dig in.
1: The crates.
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11: DJ Frost is in the mix. It's Digging in the Crates.

0: We're still digging, y'all. We're still digging. Chubb Rock's digging in
1: the crates.
0: Chubb Rock's the CEO. Me the need to drop a DJ Frost. And as always, sitting there with me, DJ Baby Flex. We're talking hip hop labels. And next on my list is Rufus Records, straight out of Compton, with of course NWA, the DOC, Above the Law, Penthouse Players, Bone Thugs and Harmony,
1: right,
0: and JJ Fad, who was started by Eazy-E and Jerry Heller back in 87, with Dr. Dre as their main producer. And the first album, which was a compilation, NWA and the Posse EP in 1987, but the first studio album from a group was JJ Fad in 1988, which I actually thought it would have been NWA, but JJ Fad was before
1: them. Yeah, it just seemed like, it don't seem like JJ Fad was first.
0: Well, I guess because the NWA and the Posse seems more of an NWA album.
1: Right.
0: Because I really can't remember anything but maybe two songs that weren't NWA.
1: I remember seeing a documentary where they were saying that that JJ Fad money, they did so well that they helped them with their project.
0: Probably did. I liked it. I think I have the cassette. I'm not sure. I need to check my
1: It was just that one song, though. Super
0: no,
1: Sign.
0: They had a few.
1: All I remember is Super Sign.
0: They had that and they had Way Out. Well, that's only two I know. That and Way Out. But I mean, those were huge song.
1: I don't remember
0: Supersonic
1: Way Out.
0: Was a huge song.
1: Check for that.
0: I was watching the Flintstones one day. They had this group on the Flintstones called the Way Outs. And then I'm like, hold up, that sounds just like this JJ Fad song.
1: Right.
0: So I never researched it, but I think, well, I'm pretty sure they took that.
1: They
0: obviously called the Way Outs, and their hook was the same way that they sing it.
1: Right.
0: So we got more of the list and more of the mix with Baby Flex coming up as we dig in.
1: The crates.
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0: Still digging, y'all. We're still digging. Chup Ross digging in.
1: The crates.
0: Chup Ross, the CEO. Me and Anita dropper, DJ Frost. And sitting there with me, as always, DJ Baby Flex.
1: We in here.
0: We're talking hip-hop labels. And next on my list, Tommy Boy, which had a lot of artists, but some of them were De La Soul, Coolio, Digital Underground, House of Pain, Queen Latifah, Naughty by Nature, Stetson Sonic, Paris, and African Bambaataa and the Soul Sonic Force.
1: I'm pretty sure it's more than that. It's more than
0: that. There is definitely more than that. Yeah. Just I can't sit and name them all.
1: Right.
0: And of course, some of them weren't hip-hop.
1: Right.
0: So it was founded by Tommy Silverman in 1981. His first artist was Bun Rock and Cotton Candy, who I don't know who that is.
1: I don't know who that is.
0: But that was who their first artist they signed. But Planet Rock put the label on the map, and they didn't have like a main producer because they just had a bunch of people making the records, like Prince Paul.
1: Right.
0: Did a lot of De La Soul. Arthur Baker did
1: Planet Rock
0: and those other songs by Soul Sonic Force.
1: Right.
0: So that label was a pretty big label. I think they eventually sold theirs too. Mm-hmm. But it was a big label, especially with Queen Latifah.
1: Right.
0: And I think with Money Love? No, Money Love wasn't part of
1: no,
0: it.
1: No, she wasn't.
0: Next on my list is First Priority, Audio 2, MC Lyte, Positive K. Next on my list, Uptown.
1: All right.
0: Father MC, Heavy D, Groove B Chill, Lush John, and Lost Boys, as far as the hip-hop acts. And then they had a lot of R&B, Jodeci, Mary J. Blige, and other people like that. So this was more of a smooth hip-hop label. Even when Heavy D joined Uptown, his music was kind of R&B style.
1: Right.
0: Kind of smoothed out. That's Waterbed Head.
1: Right, exactly.
0: Of course, we got more of the list and more of the mix as we dig in.
1: The crates.
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8: 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And the tax code is

0: 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As I put you to know, if you ain't already know, spill the tea on all your favorite celebrities. 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
3: 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It's Digging in the Crates with Chubb Rock and the Needle Droppers.

0: Still digging, y'all. We're still digging. Chup Ross digging in.
1: The crates.
0: Chup Ross, CEO. Me and Anita Dropper, DJ Frost. And, of course, sitting here with me is DJ Baby Flex.
1: We ain't hit.
0: We're talking hip-hop labels. And we're up to Rockefeller, Emil, the Diplomats, which was Cameron, Jim Jones, Joel Santana, Beanie Siegel, Freeway, Memphis Bleak, Young Guns, Old Dirty, which people don't realize was on there for a short time.
1: Right.
0: M.O.P. was on there for a short time. Kanye West, and of course, Jay-Z. So, of course, this was started by Jay-Z and Dame Dash.
1: That's a dope lineup.
0: Yeah, then would you go to this concert?
1: I'm going to that concert.
0: Yeah. Arenas.
1: Yeah, you can do an arena with Jay-Z on there.
0: Yeah, well, yeah, of course, Jay-Z.
1: And Kanye.
0: Right, so not stadiums, though.
1: You could do a stadium with that.
0: With just those two, but what about the rest?
1: You know, if you got the whole Rockefeller there, man, yeah.
0: True.
1: That's a stadium right there.
0: Yeah, I'm pretty sure, even though Emil left, I'm sure she would come back for that.
1: They don't need her.
0: Yeah, she had a couple songs. No, she didn't. I do have the album. I got to break the plastic on it.
1: Yeah, she could stay at home.
0: But then, of course, the Diplomat.

0: still digging, y'all. We're still digging. Chup Rocks digging in.
1: The crates.
0: Chup Rocks, the CEO, me, the need to drop a DJ Frost. And sitting there with me, as always, DJ Baby Flex.
1: We ain't here.
0: We're talking hip-hop labels. And can't talk hip-hop labels without bringing up Bad Boy.
1: Right.
0: Of course, started by Sean Combs with Notorious B.I.G., Craig Mack, Black Rob, Mace, The Lox, Shine, G-Dep, Loon, 8-Ball and MJG for a little while, Boys in the Hood, and Young Jock. Now, this is, if everybody was still with us, this is definitely a show I would see. Actually, it is a show I did see, because, you know, he did an anniversary concert.
1: A reunion.
0: Yeah, and I did go to this, and it wasn't a stadium. Now, when they first came out, I remember going to this show also.
1: Right.
0: Back in the late 90s.
1: I went to that concert.
0: That show was in stadiums.
1: Right.
0: Because it was in the Georgia Dome when I went.
1: Okay.
0: And so now, the reunion show was in State Farm Arena, which is obviously smaller than, you know, that's where the Hawks play.
1: Right.
0: So, but it was still a good show. And everybody came except for Craig Mack, who I guess just really doesn't get along with Diddy at the time.
1: Right.
0: But everybody else was there. Even, you know, his R&B groups, Total and Faith Evans and Carl Thomas.
1: Right.
0: They were all there, but it was a great show. And so if this, just the hip-hop part of it, would come back, I would still go see that too.
1: Yeah, I would go see that.
0: We got just a little bit more of the list and just a little bit more of the mix with DJ Baby Flex as we dig in.
1: The crates.
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0: The last dig, y'all, is the last dig. Chet Bros digging in.
1: The crates.
0: Chet Bros, the CEO, meeting leader, dropper, DJ Frost. And sitting in with me, as always, DJ Baby Flex.
1: We ain't here.
0: We're talking hip-hop labels, and you can't do that without the number one Def Jam, which was LL, the Beastie Boys, Public Enemy, Slick Rick, Third Bass, Nicky D, Redman, Method Man, Warren G, and just a whole lot of other people. And of course, they did Def Soul, so they have some R&B groups also.
1: Right.
0: And of course, they're still operating today. So they have a few people. Rick Ross is on Def Jam.
1: Right.
0: So it's still going and kicking right now. It was started by Rick Rubin as a punk rock label. And shortly after that, he met Russell Simmons, who had more music business experience. And their first artist was Tila Rock. And the first song was It's Yours.
1: Right.
0: And of course, LL Cool J pretty much helped blow that up.
1: And the Beastie Boys.
0: And the Beastie Boys, yeah. But, you know, but LL pretty much kept it going for a long time. Because he had 10, 15 albums.

0: Right.
1: And of course, we had many other labels that we never got to. Rap-A-Lot from Houston with UGK, Do or Die, Ghetto Boys.
0: So Def.
1: I apologize, Jermaine Dupri. Criss Cross, Bow Wow, The Brat, Houdini for a Small Time. Mm-hmm. Bone Crusher, Daquan, Young Bloods.
0: Jive Records.
1: Jive is not a hip hop label.
0: It started off with hip hop.
1: I'm going to have to do some research on that. But we may bring that up on the next show. So we appreciate y'all for listening. Matter of fact, if you have any questions or comments, especially on this Jive what he just brought up, hit us up, DJFrost82 on Instagram and DJBabyFlex.com. And we appreciate you for listening, and we'll see y'all back here next week as we dig in
0: the crates.
1: Peace.
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